When they put this record out, they call it rock and roll. I got a lot of, you know, nasty notes and dirty phone calls. When the record first came out, got to, hey, Jim, I said, yeah. I said, you jive. I said, what you talking about, baby? So you made them rock and roll songs, Jim. I said, what rock and roll? So that new record you got, I said, it ain't rock and roll, baby. It's a new day. We got a new age going for us now. We call it rock and soul, baby. Yeah, tell it like it is. The facts tell it all, it says.

I was born in a city they call the Windy City. And they call it the Windy City because of the Hulk. Almighty Hulk. Talk about Mr. Wind, kind of mean around wintertime. I happened to live on a street that was a dead-end street. There was nothing to block or buffer the winds, the elements, keep up from knocking my pad down, Jim. I mean, really socking it to me. When the boiler would bust and the heat was gone, I'd have to get fully dressed before I could go to bed. Put on everything but my goulashes because they had buckles on and my folks didn't play that. They said, don't you get it, man, them buckles on your goulashes, boy, and tap my bed clothes, but I was fortunate. Soon as I big enough to get a job, save enough money to buy me a ticket, I split. I got myself together now. See, I'm going to go back and see about it and see if it's still the same. I just want to tell you about it. Let you know what it's all about.

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1: This is a song that started it all for me. Yeah, this is a song about an area I'm sure we're all familiar with in some way or other. Perhaps some of us were not fortunate enough to have been born and reared there. I say fortunate because I was, and I got away fast as I could, Jim. And I'm trying to convince any and everybody else that I left back there in Chicago to leave. Because the hawk don't dig him. He letting it be known. I mean, where else on earth have they ever lost an airplane on the ground before it even took off, right? Covered up with snow, right? Where else can you find they hit 21 tornadoes a day? That's better than 20, and you know, one a day Brian Vitamins. Really socking it to them good, Jim. They're still there. This song is very true about an area that is found in the Bay Area and in Los Angeles. They had a big misunderstanding down there in that area not long ago. You might remember seeing some of those TV documentary films that they were showing. I think they called them Burn Baby, where you saw folks running down the street with television sets on their back, and deep freezes and couches and things. A lot of my friends got themselves together during that misunderstanding. Really got straight. I can talk about it though, folks, because see, I am an authority on it. I really am. And I'm very proud of the fact that as soon as I was big enough to get a job, save enough money to buy a ticket to catch anything, I split. And I have no intentions of ever going back again to live. Ain't too particular about going back on a visit. Because out west it is the best. There ain't no doubt about it. Yes, in... Say yes in double D-Day.

Listen, baby. 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They should have been blue and green and brown. I saw some people. Should have been white and brown and black, but they all turned black, all turned black.

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And you don't have the right to tell me that I'm wrong, because everything is right. If everything is wrong, everything is right. Everything is wrong, everything is gone. Everything is here, it's there, everywhere. It's not, it is. Yes, it is. Shut up, don't talk, speak. Turning black, baby, baby, baby, baby. 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Black, I feel it. Believe it. 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

city of San Francisco, who may not know it, but they are beautiful, and so is their city. This is a very personal song, so if you cannot understand it, we suggest you fly Translove Airways to San Francisco, USA. Then maybe you'll understand this song. It will be worth it, if not for the sake of your this song, but for your own peace of mind. 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

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Keep your business to yourself. 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Please, because I don't want to have to fuck nobody up. I promise to God.

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A continuous flow of experiences and fabulous events. 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

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So may life reveal its joyous secrets, opening our minds to this truthful and all-embracing oneness.

open your mind. Open your mind to the awareness of the forces of the cosmos surrounding you and flowing through you. These eternal forces are serving you all the time, and they are offering you something you have never seen before. For they were there before you were born, and they will still be there after you have ceased to be.

If you hear this in the music, the way to discovery will be easy. By your performance, you can become one with them. And by the highest performance, you can become one with the whole of the universe.